to fresh hits and throwbacks. Melbourne's Nova 100.

0: Yeah. 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

0: Rihanna, please hear our play. We want some more fresh music from you. You're listening to the Chrissy Swan Show on Nova. Janie, let's go clicking. Yay!
1: Chrissy's clickbait.
0: Katie Price.
2: Oh, we're not going to talk about Katie
0: Price.
2: We
0: are. Ex-Mrs. Peter Andre.
2: Goodness. Is she Princess's mum?
0: She is Princess Tiami's mum.
2: Princess Tiami's mum.
0: And what's the son called? I think he's got a reasonably normal name.
2: Oh.
0: Anyway, she had kids with Peter Andre. Do you know what?
2: What?
0: I like her. I know she's
2: looking... What are you basing that on?
0: I just have... Whenever I have seen her interacting with people on interviews or snippets...
2: Oh, you think you could be friends? Katie, if you're listening, Chrissy's after a new friend.
0: No, I feel like... No, I've told you.
2: No more friends.
0: No broke boys. No new friends.
2: Okay, so not even Katie Price.
0: Not even Katie Price.
2: Okay, what's she done?
0: So she is... There's a documentary coming out about her. See, it's not just me. If somebody has a whole documentary done about them, they must be interesting,
2: I reckon. Not necessarily. Who's making it?
0: Louis Theroux. You might have heard of him.
2: Would you like me to say his name correctly for you?
0: Yes, please.
2: Louis

0: Love music.
1: Love music.
0: Love Melbourne's Nova 100.

0: This is Jace, Lauren and Clint on Melbourne's Nova 100.
1: Well, good morning, everyone, and happy Friday Eve.
2: Good morning, everybody. How are we all?
3: Oh, bonjour, ça va?
2: Bonjour. Bonjour. How are you?
3: Are you good?
1: Bonjour.
3: Ça va?
1: I've eaten, but thank you.
3: Très bien, merci.
1: What did you just call me?
3: Are you good?
1: Yeah, not bad. I had a terrible sleep last night. Oh. We did bed hopping and not the fun bed hopping
3: way.
1: Yeah.
2: Kids. How many didn't sleep in their own bed? You got three.
1: I think two. There was a second one up and then one came into mine. Then he slept diagonally across the bed. Mm-hmm. Then, yeah. It's,
2: when are they old enough to lock them in?
1: 21.
2: No, then they're desperate to sneak out the window by 21.
1: I'm waiting for that change, you know, where it's like you can't get kids to sleep and then teenagers, you can't get them to wake up. So I'm just waiting for that turn, you know what I mean?
2: Yeah, but the teenager sleeps.
3: I used to love
1: Teenager does sleep.
3: I love sleeping when I was that age.
2: Me too.
3: Just
2: loved

0: Olivia Rodrigo, stupid song here on Nova. She was on with Tim and Ricky the other night. You can catch that interview on the Nova Player app. It is Jace, Lauren and Clint. We are doing it. Thanks so much to Chelready Express. And that is it. We are about to get out of here, guys.
1: We are getting out of here for another day. What's on the agenda for everyone today, please?
0: Packing day, getting the house in order.
2: Yeah, I'm a bit the same.
1: I'm the same.
2: I'm doing some retail therapy. I'm heading to Uniqlo. Shout out. Just to
1: what time are you going there?
2: Do you want to come?
1: Maybe.
2: Just to grab a few essentials.
0: Maybe I'll come too.
2: Yeah.
0: Should we do it? Oh, we've got dinner tonight.
2: I was going to say, we're going to a cute little dinner before the school holidays.
1: This is game of chicken. Who's going to pull out first?
0: Did you forget about it?
1: No, I didn't forget. We spoke about it before. Mm. I thought you would pull out, to be honest.
0: No, God, no. No, no. I mean, like, the traffic will be a lot, but, you know.
1: What are you mean?
0: I'm stirring.
1: Are you already anxious about the traffic to go to dinner?
0: Yeah, I was having a menti bee about it yesterday, but I'm going to get the train.
2: You are not getting the train. Yeah. If you get the train, I don't know what I'll do.
0: Brody's coming to dinner. No, because dinner's at 6 in the heart of the city.
2: I want a video of you touching on with your Visa card at the
0: Brody, I think we should get the train. We could leave Bentley Station. It takes us to that middle station.
3: I'll meet you there.
0: No, honestly,
2: that middle station.
1: What's the middle? Make him do it on his own and see if he makes it.
0: Oh, no.
2: How about what's it called? The Metro Tunnel. How are you going to deal with that?
1: What? Which the one's the Metro Tunnel?
2: Is that the one in the city?
1: I mean, could Jacinta stop building tunnels and just get this state worked out? Because the tunnels are just...
0: Less knives.